0: What we do have is a thriller. It's half as good as we think it is. You can call it a
1: classic.
0: Quite possibly. 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

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I promise to God.

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My name is Karin Park and you're listening to Mephisto. I totally forgot about it. 97.6.

0: Muckefuck. Musik zum Wachwerden.
1: Do you really think this is a good idea?
2: 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Probably not, but... Yeah.
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Oh, this feel good. 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Sound system like a wave. She

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Reading the script, you better fuck with the damn plot. 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Put out your best thing and I see that flopped. 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
2: Yeah, Michael, the movie's amazing.
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0: Deadly fever, please don't ever break. Be my reliever, cause I don't self-medicate. And it burns like a gin and I like it. 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

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The scenery is interrupted by the banner on the plane saying, have you gotten what's yours yet? 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

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Like Jimmy Shapiro, they tiffily kill kids in a ritual. 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I'll make it all biblical. I cut off the hands that beckon their life and I put it up digital. Fuck the political. 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